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Get it done. It's Guy Sebastian here on Power FM and Prime Video. They're releasing something very soon, and it's taking you back to the 90s with Legally Blonde getting a prequel TV show called Elle. And it's set to premiere on the 1st of July 2026, and it's taking us back to 1995, where we see the main character going through high school and all of those amazing things before the film takes place. And it is going to be Lexi Mindtree, who will be playing the main character, who was obviously Reese Witherspoon in the first film. But if you do want to read more about this show, you can head over to our website. It has it all on there. And what's your thoughts on the show? I think we do have too many prequel TV shows, but it will be really cool to see that character back in action again. But heading your way in the next year, we got the New Radicals. You get what you give. 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

0: 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And heading away in the next year, we got Lizzo. It's about damn time. We've also got Starships, We Built This City. A track from Ed Sheeran on the way. All this and so much more. You can catch it after 11, only on Power FM.
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18: Hello, I'm Rob McLennan. An Australian is among 23 passengers who left a cruise ship last month, one of whom has since come down with hantavirus. The man who has now tested positive is from Switzerland. Three passengers died and three others are sick, but Christian Lindmeyer from the WHO says everything is being done to keep everyone safe.
19: Protective masks, for example. They also have the opportunity to walk the ship every now and then, which is important because the mental stability may even be more effective right now for those on board.
18: Former Prime Minister Tony Abbott is tipped to throw his hat into the ring to become the Liberal Party's new president. Former opposition leader Alexander Downer's also thought to have shown interest. The federal government isn't putting a figure on the cost of monitoring the ISIS brides expected to arrive from Syria today. Multicultural Affairs Minister Anne Alees told the ABC she doesn't think costs should be a consideration.
8: Do you put a cost on keeping Australians safe? If this is a necessary action that needs to be undertaken, then it should be undertaken.
18: A new poll's revealed more than half of Aussies believe Donald Trump is a greater threat to global security than Russian President Vladimir Putin. The YouGov poll found 52% of people feel Trump is a threat compared to Putin's 17% or even Chinese President Xi Jinping with 16%. And Victoria's top cop can't rule out Melbourne's nightlife wars spreading interstate. 34 venues firebombed in the last month.
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18: Australia's para-athletics team has been announced ahead of July's Commonwealth Games. The squad includes 17 debutants and 8 teenagers. Victorian AFL clubs are circling Eagle Elijah Hewitt, with Geelong, Essendon and Carlton among the clubs to show interest. And a boost for injury-ravaged NRL club the Eels. Cowboys forward Harrison Edwards will join the club effective immediately in a deal that will extend through to the end of 2027.
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21: Cooler conditions around the Hunter today. It's going to remain mostly sunny with those late winds. Could see some frost around for your Friday morning ahead of a sunny day and 21. Frost again on Saturday and sunny and 21. And we'll see cloud clearing on Sunday and tops of 23.
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0: David Guetta, Teddy Swims, Tones and I, Gone, Gone, Gone, here on Power FM, and heading away in the next year, we got Starship. We built this city, that will be with you in just a few minutes' time. We'll also be having a chat about Hugh Jackman because he's done something that has gotten him in a bit of hot water. More on that very soon. But now we have Panic at the Disco, the greatest show. It's Power FM.
1: Ladies and gents, this is the moment you've waited for. 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

0: 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It's Hugh Jackman. There's a clip that has gone viral with him, and it's put him in some hot water because he was doing something where he was trying Irish things, and he got asked about the Irish people, and he said this.
1: The people, you've got to have a great sense of humour, not take yourself too seriously. Have a good, healthy disregard for the English. Just like Australia.
0: Yeah, the English people that saw that clip, they weren't too happy about it. They were commenting about it, not a huge fan. But I think they choose to forget what the Ashes are like. We saw the Ashes last year and how intense the rivalry was. I reckon Hugh's in the right there. But in the next year, we got Imagine Dragons, Enemy, it's Power FM.
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0: 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And heading away after 12, we have the flashback lunch. And starting it off today is Kate Bush's Running Up That Hill. Running up that hill, it'll be with you, topping off the flashback lunch. 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
11: Hey there, I'm Jackie Lim. Heavy security is expected at Sydney and Melbourne airports later today ahead of the arrival of the so-called ISIS brides and their children. The four women and nine kids have been living in a Syrian refugee camp that the US now wants to close. National Senator Bridget McKenzie on Nine says they need to be arrested straight away.
12: There is a 10-year jail term for entering a declared terrorist-controlled area, which this cohort did.
11: Three people from the NT's Child Protection Department have been stood down following the death of a five-year-old girl. The body of Kumanjai Little Baby was found in Alice Springs last Thursday. 47-year-old Jefferson Lewis has since been charged with her murder. It's been revealed that six notifications were made about the child's welfare in the 6 weeks leading up to her death. A new poll has found more than three quarters of Aussies oppose Australia's involvement in the US and Israel's war on Iran. The YouGov stats also revealing more than half of us believe Donald Trump is a bigger threat to global security than Russian President Vladimir Putin. An online learning system used by Queensland schools has been hit with a data breach. Hackers accessing the names, email addresses and school locations of users from the past 6 years. The Department of Education's working with the provider to understand the scale of the breach, but says local schools are among thousands of institutions globally that use the program. And NASA has released 12,000 images of the recent Artemis 2 mission to the moon. They're the first pictures taken by astronauts travelling beyond low Earth orbit in more than 50 years.
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11: In sport, Australia's para-athletics team has been announced ahead of the Commonwealth Games in July. The squad includes 17 debutants and 8 teenagers, with wheelchair racer Angie Ballard set to compete in a record 5th Games, the most of any para-athlete ever. Glasgow 2026 kicks off July 23. And the Champions League final has been decided after a 1-1 draw this morning. Paris Saint-Germain beat Bayern Munich 6-5 on aggregate. PSG will take on Arsenal for the title in Budapest on May 30. That's the latest in news and sport.
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15: Cooler conditions around the Hunter today. It's going to remain mostly sunny with those light winds. Could see some frost around for your Friday morning ahead of a sunny day and 21. Frost again on Saturday and sunny and 21. And we'll see cloud clearing on Sunday and tops of 23.
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0: Fountains of Wayne, Stacey's mum here on Power FM, and coming up in the next year, we're going to keep the flashback lunch going with Planet Funk. Chase the Sun, it's a part of the flashback lunch, and coming up in the next year, we'll also be having a chat about a flashback artist that teamed up with Sabrina Carpenter. I'll tell you more about that very soon, but now let's get back into the flashback lunch. 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

0: It's the Globe on Power FM. Aiden with you today until 1 o'clock. And Sabrina Carpenter, she's had an amazing start to the year. She's met up with Madonna, and she also met up with Stevie Nicks. And this was at the Met Gala. And Sabrina, she took to social media to share a carousel of her and Stevie Nicks. And one of them was actually a video of them singing a song together. The song that the pair are singing is actually Fleetwood Mac's song Landslide, and it has had a recent resurgence lately. And you probably take a guess why. It's because of Stranger Things. It featured in that. More people listening to it again. But now I'm trying to figure out who would be the next person that Sabrina Carpenter meets. I think maybe Celine Dion, Cyndi Lauper. Those are on the cards, I reckon. But heading your way in the next year, we've got Miley Cyrus, End of the World. It's Power FM.
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2: 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Arrests expected at Sydney and Melbourne airports for arrival of ISIS brides, a major data breach at Queensland schools, reports an Aussie passenger on a virus-infected cruise ship has returned home, and a top four clash between Hawthorn and Fremantle will open round 9 of the AFL tonight in Perth. 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

0: 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It's Parafem's Around the World. Make sure you get on top of it as soon as you can. You don't want to miss out on this opportunity to potentially travel the world. But now we have Sam Fender and Olivia Dean. Rein me in. 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
1: 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There's not too much to report. 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

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We've got Meghan Trainor, Lips Are Moving. We got Price Michael's Ghetto Superstar. Alex Warren, Ordinary, coming up. Stay here on Power because after one, Sammy, he'll be driving you home only on Power FM. 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
12: Hey there, I'm Jackie Lim. A passenger who was on board a hantavirus-hit cruise ship has reportedly returned home to Australia. A Spanish passenger says the Aussie was one of 23 people who got off the ship at St Helena on April 21. One person from that group has since tested positive for the virus and is now in a Swiss hospital. The government doesn't know for sure what arrangements will be made for the children of the ISIS brides who will be arrested when they return to Australia. The group of 13 is due to touch down in Sydney and Melbourne this afternoon. Minister Jason Clare was asked on the ABC what happens to the kids whose mothers are detained.
13: I would expect that they would be cared for by other members of their family. That is something that the Federal Police, I expect, would be able to provide more details on.
12: More than 8 million Australians are now receiving some sort of income support. That's a jump of around 2 million in the past decade. A new study has found the Earth is getting brighter due to artificial lighting. Analysis of satellite imagery has found the night sky has brightened by 16% between 2014 and 2022. Those limited edition Bluey coins are already being resold and they're going for staggering amounts. One $2 coin spotted on a resale site for a huge $999. They only went on sale yesterday with the demand crashing AusPost's online store. And a bunch of personal items from late Friends actor Matthew Perry are going under the hammer in a charity auction. A number of scripts from the hit sitcom will be up for sale, the auction partnering with Perry's non-profit foundation to help support access to addiction recovery care and resources.
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12: In sport, it's a battle of the AFL heavyweights tonight, with Frio taking on the Hawks at Optus Stadium. The Dockers have won 7 in a row, and the Hawks haven't lost a game in 2 months. And Cameron Smith says he remains confident LIV Golf will be back in Adelaide next year. The event, which has become one of the most popular on the Aussie sporting calendar, is under threat after Saudi Arabia pulled funding for the Renegade Golf League. But Smith says the team is working behind the scenes, and he expects to return next year. That's the latest in news and sport.
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15: Cooler conditions around the Hunter today. It's going to remain mostly sunny with those late winds. Could see some frost around for your Friday morning ahead of a sunny day and 21. Frost again on Saturday and sunny and 21. And we'll see cloud clearing on Sunday and tops of 23.
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Oh, we've made it to Thursday. How good is that? Taking you back with a throwback to kick it off all the way to 1988 with Perez Michael. It's Ghetto Superstar on Power FM.

0: RFM. It's your best music station with Sammy this afternoon. Alex Warren, he is an absolute gem of a singer. And this was his live performance at the Grammys. The ordinary, I want you laying me down. Absolutely moving, isn't it? Well, I'm going to hit play on his big hit, Ordinary, in the next couple of minutes on Power FM. 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

0: Fam, it's the Hunter's Best Music. G'day, you got Sammy hanging out with you. 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
1: What do you call the place you go to borrow books?
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1: I'm going to take that one. Also, library. How many days are in February in a normal year?
2: 28.
1: Nice one. And what do you use to keep your drinks cold?
2: Esky.
1: Yeah. One more question. What animal says nay?
2: Horse.
1: Darling, there you go. Was that the easiest game you've ever played?
2: Yes, it is.
0: Fantastic.
1: Well, you just won yourself a large pizza, a drink and a garlic bread. Thanks to R. Pizza Bella.
0: Good on you, Darlene. Make sure you head on out to R. Pizza Bella because they do beautiful pizzas and burgers in Muswellbrook. It's the Wheel of Games with Katie on 98.1 Power FM. 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
11: Hi there, I'm Laura Edison. Well, the Energy Minister has assured that today's announcement to lock in a 20% East Coast gas reserve will put downward pressure on gas prices. The gas reserve will force around a fifth of uncontracted gas supply to go back into the domestic market to prevent potential shortfalls. Chris Bowen says it will help to stabilise the price of gas.
12: What it will also do is to a certain degree disconnect Australian gas from spikes in the international prices. When the Ukraine war occurred, we saw gas prices spike around the world. If this policy had been in place then, that would have had a much lesser impact on Australia.
11: A heavy police presence is expected at Melbourne and Sydney airports as a cohort of women known as the ISIS brides and their children are set to return from Syria. It's understood some of them who are Australian citizens will be arrested and charged with terror-related offences. Argentina is scrambling to find the origin of an outbreak of the deadly hantavirus on a cruise ship as an Australian who was on board arrives home. Three passengers have died and one is in intensive care in hospital in South Africa. It's understood others remain on board under strict hygiene measures. Queensland students and teachers have been caught up in a major data breach. In a statement, the state's education minister said the early advice is it will impact more than 200 million people and more than 9,000 institutions worldwide. And Travis Kelce has told the New Heights podcast he can't wait for everyone he loves to be in the one room for his upcoming wedding to Taylor Swift.
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11: The Sport Now and Charlie Curnow has been ruled out of Saturday's clash with North Melbourne. This one-star recruit is suffering from an abdominal injury. Sydney coach Dean Cox says they've got plenty of talent to backfill the squad.
13: Now an opportunity for some players that have been playing in the VFL. They've been going really well and hopefully they can fill the void.
11: Tonight, Freo take on the Hawks at Optus Stadium. And in league, the Titans take on the Roosters and then it's the Dolphins up against the Bulldogs. And that is the latest in news and sport.
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15: Cooler conditions around the Hunter today. It's going to remain mostly sunny with those late winds. Could see some frost around for your Friday morning ahead of a sunny day and 21. Frost again on Saturday and sunny and 21. And we'll see cloud clearing on Sunday and tops of 23.
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5: Good morning, I'm Cameron Smith. The local tennis courts at Murrurundi have had a full facelift. Plans are now on public exhibition for a major new education precinct at Huntley.
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5: Work has started on Scone Road to repair damage caused by this year's floods. The future of the Mount Arthur coal mine near Muswellbrook has taken a dramatic turn.
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1: This reminder thanks to Catholic Schools Maitland Newcastle. 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

0: 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With Nirvana, Smells Like Teen Spirit. 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
15: Slow down around school zones. 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
16: Hi there, I'm Laura Edison. Well, the federal government has announced a new East Coast gas reserve, pointing to a similar scheme introduced in Western Australia to insist it's a good idea. As part of the long-awaited policy, LNG companies will be forced to divert 20% of supplies to the domestic market from July of next year. The government promising it will push downward pressure on gas prices. So mixed opinions as to whether a group of women known as the ISIS brides should be arrested when they arrive back in Australia in the coming hours. The women and their children have spent years in a Syrian refugee camp. The AFP is reportedly planning on arresting some when they land. Opposition leader Angus Taylor says the government is to blame for letting it get this far.
17: The government should be doing everything it can to prevent them coming back to the country, and they haven't. They've done DNA testing. They have allowed and enabled third parties to be involved in the and support the repatriation.
16: More eye-opening testimony at public hearings for the Royal Commission into anti-Semitism today, with a New South Wales nurse who's saying the health system is not safe for Jewish people. The Sydney woman saying her request to share a happy Hanukkah message last year was rejected over sensitivities about the Gaza war. A 14-month-old boy from the Gold Coast is set to have his breathing tubes removed today after he inhaled a cake of decorating powder, leaving him fighting for life. His parents say his condition is improving, the mother, since issuing a stark warning about the product. And NASA has released 12,000 images from the recent Artemis 2 mission around the moon. They're the first pictures taken by astronauts travelling beyond low Earth orbit in more than 50 years.
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16: As what now in AFL tonight, it's a battle of the heavyweights with Frio taking on the Hawks at Optus Stadium. The Dockers have won 7 games in a row and the Hawks haven't lost a game in 2 months. And to NRL, the Dolphins will be boosted by some key reinforcements for tonight's clash against the Bulldogs at Suncorp Stadium. Cody Nikorima is back from suspension and will line up in the halves alongside Isaiah Katoa. Hooker Jeremy Marshall-King will play his first game of the season after recovering from a freak kidney injury. And that is the latest in news and sport.
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10: Cooler conditions around the Hunter today. It's going to remain mostly sunny with those late winds. Could see some frost around for your Friday morning ahead of a sunny day and 21. Frost again on Saturday and sunny and 21. And we'll see cloud clearing on Sunday and tops of 23.
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The fresh one from Teddy Swims, Mr. Know-It-All. I absolutely love it. And I also love the throwbacks we've been going this afternoon. And I'm going to throw you back with Paul Kelly in the next couple of minutes and then check out the latest in your trending for Power.

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2: Hi there, it's Laura from iHeart's Your News Now podcast with your news headlines. The federal government announces a new East Coast gas reserve, a heavy police presence at Melbourne and Sydney airports for the return of the ISIS brides, Argentina scrambling to find the origin of an outbreak of the deadly hantavirus on a cruise ship, and a Travis Kelce's admission ahead of his upcoming wedding to Taylor Swift. In sports, Charlie Curnow ruled out of Saturday's clash with North Melbourne. And get your news when you want to. 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

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Luckily, we've got this bloke to keep us alert. 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
3: 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We do need to protect citizens of Muswellbrook from climate change.
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0: 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Australians to return off the cruise ship stuck at sea. Becky Hill on the way after that with David Guetta as they team up with the 2021 hit Remember and Somba. At home wrecker on the way for you in the next couple of minutes too. 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
8: Hi there, I'm Laura Edison. Well, Australian gas producers will be required to sell 20% of supply domestically as part of a new gas reserve announced by the government. The scheme, starting July of next year, is hoped will boost supply and bring down gas prices across the East Coast. Alison Reeve is Program Director from the Energy and Climate Change Program at the Grattan Institute. She's told the ABC the government should have considered a full restructure.
9: And what they've announced today, I can't see how this is going to have a material impact on price. And I think it's going to mean we have continued worry about supply shortages on the east coast of Australia.
8: Cricket star David Warner is facing fallout after admitting to drink driving in Sydney. He was caught on Easter Sunday blowing twice the legal limit, his lawyer Bobby Hill issuing an apology on his behalf.
10: It's not a crime to have a few glasses of wine on the day of the Lord's resurrection. His crime is, as I said, choosing a foolish plan A instead of the plan B.
8: Senior ministers are backing federal police to keep the community safe ahead of today's arrival of the so-called ISIS brides and their kids. The four women and nine children will touch down in Sydney and Melbourne this afternoon. The Queensland Premier has shut down calls for a cabinet reshuffle after claims that two of his ministers were involved in an alleged affair which was not disclosed. They say everything was above board. And a thief has stolen 80 beehive boxes from a property in New South Wales worth $150,000. A police sting has been set up to catch the culprit.
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8: Just for now, Lions coach Chris Fagan says he'll be ditching the whiteboard after last week's controversy sparked from a leaked photo. An image showing the strengths and weaknesses of Bombers players went viral online. Fags admits including players' partners was not okay, but the rest is fine.
11: I'm unapologetic about that. We're in a pretty tough business where, you know, every little thing matters. It's been a really good educational tour.
8: Tonight, round nine kicks off with the Dockers hosting the Hawks, and in league tonight, the Dolphins to take on the Bulldogs. And that is the latest in news and sport.
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13: Cooler conditions around the Hunter today. It's going to remain mostly sunny with those late winds. Could see some frost around for your Friday morning ahead of a sunny day and 21. Frost again on Saturday and sunny and 21. And we'll see cloud clearing on Sunday and tops of 23.
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FM. Happy Thursday. You got Sammy for your afternoon. I'll tell you what, I'm loving the throwbacks this afternoon. They've been absolutely brilliant. At the top of every hour, I've been like, boom, there it is, a throwback. Kicked it off with Nirvana and now continues with Live on Power FM. I'll take you back to 1995.

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0: 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G'day, you got Sammy this afternoon. Hope you're having a good one. Now, don't forget, tomorrow is the big day, the Broadlands Biggest Morning Tea, happening from 11 a.m. till 5 p.m. over at Broadlands in Muswellbrook. 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

0: FM. It's been your best music across the afternoon. That is your Thursday done and dusted. I tell you what, just it feels like it's going and going and going. The year, it just, where has it gone? May already. Tell you what, I'll be back tomorrow, though, for your Friday. So let's have some fun together. I'll do it all again from 1 o'clock. So I'll see you then.
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17: Hi there, I'm Laura Edison. Arrests are expected to be made at Sydney and Melbourne airports in the coming hour or so as the ISIS brides and their families touch down. The group of four adults and nine children who have reportedly spent time in Islamic State camps and are Australian citizens are due to land on flight soon. Families of the women say they want to reunite before any arrests are made by Australian Federal Police. The driver of a bus involved in a fatal crash on Queensland's Bruce Highway has been found not guilty of dangerous driving causing death and grievous bodily harm. Three women were killed in the crash near Bowen in 2024. During the trial, the court was told he had a microsleep moments before the crash. The 53-year-old was acquitted with a not guilty verdict. A new gas policy has been unveiled by the federal government today, which will force exporters to set aside 20% of new supplies for domestic use. Resources Minister Madeleine King are hoping the gas reserve will both bolster local supply and lower prices. prices.
18: If gas has less distance to travel, it will be more affordable for those that buy it, whether that be households, businesses, industrial manufacturers. So that is why they play an important role.
17: One Nation leader Pauline Hanson says she stands by her party's volunteer who was allegedly involved in a scuffle with Liberal Senator James Patterson. It happened outside a polling booth in the seat of Farah in New South Wales, which is headed for a by-election on Saturday. Pauline Hanson says she's going to meet the volunteer, shake their hand and stand by him. And Harry Potter has secured an early renewal for a second season. HBO giving the green light ahead of the series' debut this Christmas.
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17: This one now, and Latrell Mitchell has been ruled out of Saturday night's clash against the Sharks due to a lower back injury. The Rabbitohs say he could be out for 2 weeks, casting doubts over his availability for the Blues in the Origin opener on May 27. Meantime, Queensland Rugby League has confirmed that CEO Ben Aiken is stepping down from the role at the end of July. In a statement, the board says he's accepted another role with a different industry. And tonight is a battle of the AFL heavyweights with Freo taking on the Hawks at Optus Stadium. And that is the latest in news and sport.
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19: Cooler conditions around the Hunter today. It's going to remain mostly sunny with those light winds. Could see some frost around for your Friday morning ahead of a sunny day and 21. Frost again on Saturday and sunny and 21. And we'll see cloud clearing on Sunday and tops of 23.
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0: Hey, it's Will and Woody. Celia Pecola's in the studio with us. Welcome, Seals.
1: Hello.
0: Hey, now we're going to talk about Taskmaster, which premieres tonight, 7:30 on 10.
1: Are you fans? Need
0: yes,
1: to know.
0: Massive.
2: How could you not be a fan?
1: I feel like with Taskmaster, people are like either obsessed.
3: Super fans, yeah.
1: Nerds, super fan. I'm on the Reddit thread. I'm all over it. Yeah. Greg Davies tattoo, here I go. Yeah. People are like, what is it, Airtasker? Is that where you call someone to come and make a bed for you? I'm like, no. So you guys are in.
0: Hundo.
2: Are you diehard? Yeah. Have you always been a diehard fan?
1: I appreciate the format. I've not watched a lot of it just because I don't really like comedy. genuinely, in my day to day, I watch a lot of true crime and drama and stuff.
0: Oh,
1: so
0: really?
1: I watch, like everyone, I hate to admit, I've watched a lot of the clips. Since I knew I was doing it, I've watched all of the other Australian series and I was in from the first episode.
0: Oh, yeah.
1: Because it's something you don't normally get, which is the story, get to be with the same people for 10
3: weeks. Yeah, that's what's awesome about it.
1: You get to see the fights break out and resolve and like the hero's journey, and it's fascinating. You're like, oh my gosh, I can't wait to see what's going to happen next week.
0: You, Rove, Anissa Nandula, Brett Blake and Joel Creasy as well.
1: I'm so bonded with Joel Creasy. He'll be doing a eulogy at my funeral. Which he may also be responsible for. That's a good question. I don't like being out of my comfort zone. I don't know if you know this about me. I'm a real writer and a preparer, and this is you just, there's nowhere to hide.
0: Yep.
1: And you learn a lot about yourself at the same time as the nation. I'm not good at keeping my emotions off my face. So it's quite clear.
2: Makes you great on TV that we can see
1: They've been kind and they've edited out a few of a few of the meltdowns around episode 6. I had a bit of an existential crisis. Mm. Brett Blake, just, I was furious because he comes in being like, I've never watched this show.
3: And nails it.
1: You're all nerds. What can I blow up? And he nails it. And it is infuriating.
3: Really?
1: To me, who's watched the show, I love puzzles. Yeah. I love comedy. I'm studied and I've missed it. I'm walking past clues.
4: You're too dialed in.
2: Trying too hard.
1: I don't know.
2: Trying too hard.
1: You can't. So you just learn who you are. And I
2: who are you then, Celia? Who are you?
1: Turns out I do a lot of characters. Who knew?
3: Really?
1: I didn't even know. I do straight down. I'm not a character actor. But when I'm backed into a corner, I'm like, where's a wig? Give me a wig. It breaks your brain apart. There's no, this is me. Even if you study it, there's no guarantees. And also, then it comes down to what Tom Gleason as a taskmaster
0: of
1: feels is correct on any given day. Maybe you've just annoyed him and then he just goes, no, I've decided that that argument is wrong. So it's a wild journey, but I'm just, I'm really, really excited.
0: He's the perfect taskmaster as well, Tom Gleason.
1: He's really, and Tom Cashman has the hardest role and does the best job on that show because he has to do these infuriating things 5 times because he's with us for every task. But worse than that, he cops so much abuse. Like, I don't know if
0: that's
1: he's
0: why he's
1: okay.
0: good for it, though, isn't he?
1: Like, he cops it. Like, he just cops. He Brett makes him do some stuff in this season that I don't think is okay.
0: Really?
1: There's clearly no HR on this show.
0: So now we've got to talk very quickly because we didn't have a chance to earlier because we're talking all things Taskmaster, which is tonight 7:30 on 10. Your stand-up show, Gift Horse, this year won most outstanding show at the festival.
1: It bloody won it.
0: Congratulations.
1: Thank you. And normally I'd be super humble about this, but you can only win once and it's never going to happen again. So I'm on my real, like, Miss Universe 2026 is the year. Yep.
0: You're off. You're taking
1: I'm
0: it overseas now as well.
1: I'm going back to Edinburgh.
0: Awesome.
1: I never thought
0: so
1: I'd
0: good.
1: Go back there.
0: That's so
1: but,
0: cool.
1: If not now, you know, when? And this is the one time I can go to Edinburgh. And if they don't like the show, I'm like, wrong.
2: It's you guys. Oh, it's you guys. It's not me.
1: It's not me.
2: It's not me.
1: Look, I'm going to have the trophy on stage with me and be like, if at any point you don't think this is funny, just know that you
0: scoreboard.
1: Are incorrect. But it is also wild to me that I won best show with this show in particular, which is 100% about the fact that my boyfriend gave me an inflatable kayak for my birthday. So it turns out that's what people want from me. I've been talking about mental health, feminism, waste of time. Waste of my time. Should have been talking about bad presents. So that's the show.
2: So that's
1: touring
2: definitely
1: nationally around Australia, by the way. Tickets available. Yes?
2: Go and see a Gift tour. So that's bad gift, inflatable kayak.
1: That was a bad gift for me. So I've got 55 minutes explaining why.
0: Is there a particular part or a joke in the show you were like particularly proud of?
1: There's a lot. I'm really proud of it because in the beginning I was like, how can I make this something worthwhile to talk about? Because this is feels so petty and privileged in the world that we're in now. So it's really, I'm really proud of the structure because it's more about getting to the core of what a bad present means, why a bad present is bad, and what it is, particularly one from someone you are close to, is it makes you go, do you not know me?
0: Yeah, it's upsetting.
1: Don't you know who I am?
0: Yeah,
1: so
0: yeah.
1: The show is also branching out about who knows you the best. So it's friendships, it's family, relationships, it's about all of that kind of stuff, but it is still very petty. There's 3.5 minutes where I complain about how much I hate jazz. Like, it's also, it's just dumb. It's a very date night show, but it's the most relatable show I've ever done. I am still with him, but he hadn't seen any of the show because he didn't want to see it until it was finished. So he saw it for the first time in Melbourne 2 weeks ago on a Sunday night.
0: With a crowd. Theater, with a crowd. So people laughing at him.
1: 1,000 people, yeah.
0: Whoa.
5: That's awesome.
1: And I really miss him. he's fine with it. But that's the thing. I'm aware how lucky I am to be with someone who is comfortable with our relationship. Like most people, if your partner gives you a bad present, maybe you end up in the family WhatsApp. I'm talking about him up and down the country and now globally. Not an exaggeration. At this point, 15,000 people have left.
2: Does he feel more pressure then for, like, so this Sunday, Mother's Day?
1: Yeah. On.
2: Every time a gift comes around now, is he feeling a little bit more stressed?
1: No, he's so smug. This gift ended up giving me my best show, the most successful show I've ever had.
0: Oh,
1: he's going to give me a kayak every year for the rest of my life.
0: Horsey.
3: That's just good partnering. Yeah.
1: But I'm like, just ask me what I want. Like, I can't do another show. Can't do another show. But yeah, so he's fine. He's very happy about it.
0: So you're really on fire at the moment. You also awarded the 2026 Actor for Best Stand-Up Special for I'm as surprised as you are. By the way, I am getting
2: awards.
0: Priscilla handed her own prompts into the producers on the way into the studio.
1: Yeah. I just was saying, like, it's not, like, honestly, this year, I'm just, I'm having a really nice time. And it's always the way that it's not, and in this job, who knows?
0: This could be,
1: Taskmaster might be the last time I'm ever on television. You never know, so you've got to take the wins where you can get it. But that was a lovely surprise.
0: I've got
1: so
0: some
1: that
0: audio.
1: Was for the last show.
0: I've got some audio of you during your acceptance speech.
1: Okay. I would like to thank ChatGPT and Witchcraft. Can I explain
5: that? No, I'm so mad at it, guys. It's great. Try it.
2: Please
1: Edward
2: explain.
1: Cavalier was hosting the Actor Awards.
0: Yeah.
1: And he said beforehand, he read the nominees, and these are all very valid nominees, except for Celia Pequola, who used ChatGPT and Witchcraft to write her show.
0: Very good.
1: So, of course not. Witchcraft, yes, I currently have crystals in my bra, but ChatGPT, absolutely not. It's taking all of our jobs. Don't use it. Ban ChatGPT. It's terrible for artists all over.
0: Great.
1: Damn, Ed made me get a soundbite of that. ChatGPT, I'm going to be on their ads.
0: Wild. Awesome. Hey, if you're going to go and see Seals doing stand-up, whether it's written by ChatGPT or not, it's award-winning. That's all you need to know. It's got the awards. Who cares in the end? Thanks so much for coming in, Celia. It's great to see you.
1: Such a pleasure.
0: And if you want to, if you just heard Celia and you want to see her, you can. Taskmaster tonight, 7:30 on Channel 10.
1: I'm so excited.
0: Yes, us too. See you, mate.
1: Bye.
0: Thanks for coming in. Will and Woody.
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17: Hi, I'm Sally Pearson. Australia's para-athletics team has been announced for the Glasgow Commonwealth Games in July. Wheelchair racer Angie Ballard set to compete in a record 5th Games, the most of any para-athlete ever. Daria Kasatkina has been knocked out of the Italian Open this morning after falling in straight sets against American Katie McNally. And Matilda star Mary Fowler has locked up a major team title with Manchester City. Arsenal held to a 1-1 draw by Brighton, with the Gunners unable to catch ladder leaders City in the Women's Super League.
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11: Hi there, I'm Laura Edison. Well, the opposition has lashed out at the government as the so-called ISIS brides and their children arrive in Australia after leaving Syria. There's speculation some will be arrested and charged with terrorism-related offences. Opposition leader Angus Taylor says they shouldn't have been allowed to return in the first place.
12: These people turned their back on our country to support this terrorist organisation. So we should be clear about what's going on here. And Labor has not confronted that.
11: The federal government has announced a new East Coast gas reserve, who are pointing to a similar scheme introduced in Western Australia to insist it's a good idea. As part of the long-awaited policy, LNG companies will be forced to divert 20% of supplies to the domestic market from July of next year. The government promising it'll put downward pressure on gas prices. The coalition is expected to lose the seat of Farah for the first time in its history. A by-election will be held in the seat this weekend following Susan Lee's resignation. One Nation and a major independent in a two-horse race for the seat. A polar blast has hit Australia's southeast, which could cause tonight's overnight low to drop to as low as 1 degree in the nation's capital. The cold weather bringing some 15 centimetres of snow to Victoria's alpine region today. And Travis Kelce says he can't wait for everyone he loves to be in the one room for his upcoming wedding to Taylor Swift. The NFL star opened up about his upcoming nuptials on his New Heights podcast with golfer Rory McIlroy. Travis and Taylor have kept pretty tight-lipped about their plans.
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11: turning to sport now, and round 9 of the AFL gets underway in Perth tonight with the Hawks taking on the Dockers. Hawthorne have made 3 changes, with Clash Adair to miss with an adductor strain. Brody Ryan will make his debut. Well, tonight in NRL, it's the Dolphins up against the Bulldogs. And Souths will be without Latrell Mitchell for their clash with the Sharks this weekend. He's been sent for scans after suffering a back injury. And that is the latest in news and sport.
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14: Cooler conditions around the Hunter today. It's going to remain mostly sunny with those late winds. Could see some frost around for your Friday morning ahead of a sunny day and 21. Frost again on Saturday and sunny and 21. And we'll see cloud clearing on Sunday and tops of 23.
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6: 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If you find an injured animal, take note of the exact location of where they were found. 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No appointment is needed, and there is no charge for wildlife triage and first aid. 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

0: is the Scone Grammar School Fete and Market, celebrating the Year of the Horse on Saturday, May 9. 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
1: Good morning, I'm Cameron Smith. The local tennis courts at Murrurundi have had a full facelift. Plans are now on public exhibition for a major new education precinct at Huntley.
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1: Work has started on Scone Road to repair damage caused by this year's floods. The future of the Mount Arthur coal mine near Muswellbrook has taken a dramatic turn.
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1: 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A community clean-up is being held in Scone next Sunday for Clean Up Australia Day.
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0: like those mates that just want to keep going. It's Will and Woody keeping you up.
1: Celia Piccola's in the studio with us. Welcome, yeah. Seals.
2: Hello.
1: Hey, now we're going to talk about Taskmaster, which premieres tonight, 7:30 on 10.
2: Are you fans? Need
1: yes,
2: to know.
1: Massive.
3: How could you
2: I
3: not
2: feel
3: be a fan?
2: Like with Taskmaster, people are like either obsessed.
3: Super fans, yeah. Mm-hmm.
2: Nerds, super fan. I'm on the Reddit thread. I'm all over it. Yeah. Greg Davies tattoo. Here I go. Yeah. People are like, what is it? Airtasker? Is that where you call someone to come and make a bed for you? I'm like, no. So you guys are in.
4: Hundo.
3: Watch you diehard? Yeah. Have you always been a diehard fan?
2: I appreciate the format. I've not watched a lot of it just because I don't really like comedy. genuinely, in my day to day, I watch a lot of true crime and drama and stuff.
1: Oh,
2: so
1: really?
2: I watch, like everyone, I hate to admit, I've watched a lot of the clips. Since I knew I was doing it, I've watched all of the other Australian series and I was in from the first episode.
1: Oh, yeah.
2: Because it's something you don't normally get, which is the story, get to be with the same people for 10 weeks.
1: Yeah, that's what's awesome that's about it.
2: You get to see the fights break out and resolve and like the hero's journey, and it's fascinating. You're like, oh my gosh, I can't wait to see what's going to happen next week.
1: You, Rove, Anissa Nandula, Brett Blake, and Joel Creasy as well.
2: I'm so bonded with Joel Creasy. He'll be doing a eulogy at my funeral. Which he may also be responsible for. That's a good I don't like being out of my comfort zone. I don't know if you know this about me. I'm a real writer and a preparer, and this is you just, there's nowhere to hide.
1: Yep.
2: And you learn a lot about yourself at the same time as the nation. I'm not good at keeping my emotions off my face. So it's quite clear.
4: Makes you great on TV that we can see
2: They've been kind and they've edited out a few of a few of the meltdowns around episode 6. I had a bit of an existential crisis. Mm. Brett Blake, just, I was furious because he comes in being like, I've never watched this show.
1: And nails it.
2: You're all nerds. What can I blow up? And he nails it. And it is infuriating.
1: Really?
2: To me, who's watched the show, I love puzzles. Yeah. I love comedy. I'm studied and I've missed it. I'm walking past clues.
5: You're too dialed in.
4: Trying too hard.
2: I don't know.
4: Trying too hard.
2: You can't. So you just learn who you are. And
4: who are you then, Celia? Who are you?
2: Turns out I do a lot of characters. Who knew?
1: Really?
2: I didn't know. I do straight down. I'm not a character actor. But when I'm backed into a corner, I'm like, where's a wig? Give me a wig. It breaks your brain apart. This is me. Even if you study it, there's no guarantees. And also, then it comes down to what Tom Gleason as a taskmaster feels is correct on any given day. You've just annoyed him and then he just goes, no, I've decided that argument is wrong. So it's a wild journey, but I'm really, really excited.
1: He's the perfect taskmaster as well, Tom Gleason.
2: And Tom Cashman has the hardest role and does the best job on that show because he has to do these infuriating things 5 times because he's with us for every task. But worse than that, he cops so much abuse. I don't know if
1: that's
2: he's
1: why
2: okay.
1: he's good for it, though, isn't he?
2: Like,
1: yeah.
2: he cops it. Like, he just cops. Yeah. Brett makes him do some stuff in this season that I don't think is okay.
1: Really?
2: There's clearly no HR on this show.
1: Well, you can see it all tonight, 7:30 on 10, Taskmaster premieres with Celia Piccola. And as you just heard, Rove McManus, Anissa Nadula, Brett Blake and Joel Creasy. We've got more with Seals right up next.
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0: 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It's Will and Woody keeping you up. 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
5: Book to Bling Woods, I mean, Paris, in her wildest dreams when she was looking at the dusty old psychology textbook she had in her house, never thought, you know, even if putting that into a magic machine, even if she had a genie in a bottle to be able to turn to them and go, hey, can you turn this into a $10,000 engagement ring? They'd probably go, that's too much of a tall order.
6: Yeah.
5: My powers do not extend that far.
6: And yet, say that.
5: Here are you and I on the radio trading with you guys listening right now. Through the power of this communal audience, we are planning on turning that textbook into exactly that, a $10,000 engagement ring for Paris with you guys.
6: We've already turned it into a 15-inch MacBook Pro. It's in 2 days. We've done two trades and we are up to a MacBook Pro. I mean, sure, it's from 11 years ago, but it's still good. Everyone, all Apple fans know that 2015 was a great year for the MacBook.
5: Stop talking tech.
6: They've gone a bit downhill since then.
5: You do it to yourself.
6: The 2015 MacBook is delicious.
5: The phone lines have been open on the text line for a while now, 0429 13 1065 with people. Hi, I'm Matt and I'm offering to trade a $500 wakeboard that's never been used for the MacBook.
6: All right, Matt.
5: That's pretty good. We've got another one here. I will offer a PlayStation 4 with multiple controllers. It already has a lot of games downloaded for a trip to... For a trip to New York City, one thing.
6: He's confused the bit. So, guys, the thing you're getting is a laptop.
5: Yes, you're not getting... We're not trading... You don't tell us what you want.
6: No.
5: The laptop's what we're offering. Yeah. I've got here a bottle of gin not used.
6: Oh, yeah? What kind of gin?
5: A Pokemon Toasty Maker.
6: Oh, that's fun. No, that's a bit of fun.
5: And Dale's offering two 32-inch TVs, one with a DVD player attached.
6: Holy guacamole.
5: So there's a few things there going on in the text line. But if you would like to offer us something now, you can't text us. Call 13 1065. We're going to make the swap right now, guys. So let's get involved. We've got Will. Will, what would you like to swap?
7: I'll swap a 100-inch portable projector.
6: Here we go. So sorry, the projector isn't 100 inches, isn't is it? You're saying
7: the screen that comes with it.
6: I just need to ask the question.
5: Well, otherwise you'd just get a TV.
6: Well, that's what I was. That's why I was asking the question. Will, what? How many times have you used it? Why are you giving it away?
7: I think I've used it once. Or I've set it up and got bored of it.
5: God. What's the brand, Will? What's the brand on the projector? I'm going to let you have a think about it. I'm going to move to Hannah because we need some more because they can be cheap projectors. They can be cheap.
6: Really?
5: Yes.
6: Okay.
5: Hannah. Hannah. Oh.
8: Yes.
5: What would you like
6: to... Did you just close a very squeaky door or is that a child?
8: That's my child.
5: Oh, wow.
6: Say hello from us. What would you like to swap for the 15-inch laptop?
8: An engagement ring.
5: Your engagement ring?
8: My old one.
5: What's it worth?
8: From an ex. About a grand.
5: About $1,000. I mean, it doesn't get us to the 10,000 woods, but it moves us forward.
6: It's just tempted to just wrap this one up in a nice bow, isn't it? Because at the end of the day, all she said was engagement.
5: No, but we've heard from her fiancé since, and he wants it to be a $10,000 ring, which is fair enough.
6: Let's go to a song.
5: Yeah.
6: Let's talk business.
5: And the lines are open, guys. 131065. Give us a call if you'd like to make a trade. You've heard all this, and you go, guy, that's sawdust. What everyone's offering there.
6: God, it's not the projector.
5: If you've got a Trump item and you reckon you are the one to make the trade today and you would like a 15-inch MacBook Pro, 11 years old, there's a little bit of...
6: Still works.
5: That's the fine print.
6: Still works.
5: Still works.
6: Great mouse on it. Give us a call.
5: Let's make another step towards the engagement ring. It's Book to Bling, the swap meet. Will and Woody.
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0: From sunrise to smiles, the Power Brekkie Show's got your morning covered. I never knew what's coming. The Upper Hunter's favourite way to wake up, the Power Brekkie Show. Thanks to Harvey Norman Musselbrook Fair. Sorry.

0: Louise on the line right now, heading to Newcastle and ready to play our 15-second hold on. Now, Louise, this is pretty. It's we got general knowledge questions. It's a little bit harder than normal today, but we're going to give you 15 seconds to answer these questions. And if you win, you're going to get yourself a large pizza, a drink, and a garlic bread thanks to our Pizza Bella. What do you reckon?
1: Awesome.
0: All right, Louise, your time starts now. What's the largest planet in our solar system?
1: Jupiter.
0: How many centimeters are in 1 meter?
1: Pardon? Did How many centimeters are in 1 meter?
0: Yep.
1: 10?
0: Try, oh, no, well, it's 100, but 100, I already pressed 100, the tick.
1: Sorry, 100.
0: What's the name? That's okay. What's the name of the fairy tale girl who loses her glass slipper?
1: Cinderella.
0: And what do you call an animal that sleeps during the day and is awake at night?
1: Nocturnal.
0: Yes, ma'am. We're going to take that as a win. All right, Louise, you are our winner. A large pizza, a drink, and a garlic bread. Thanks to our Pizza Bella. Congratulations.
1: Thank you.
0: All right, we'll send you a text with your winnings, okay?
1: Thank you.
0: We made it a little bit harder today, but Louise still smashed it. Good work. We'll get you into it right now. You're on the Power Breakfast Show. Good morning.

0: 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You're on the Power Brekkie Show at 7:28, and we are going into the new sport and weather. But on the other side of that, we've got our Fight for Your flashback. Elvis Presley up against Dolly Parton. Who is going to win? Only time will tell. 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
8: Good morning, I'm Cameron Smith. Damages are being sought against the Hunter New England Local Health District over an alleged unnecessary amputation. A woman and her children claim ongoing psychiatric and emotional harm. The health district denies negligence, saying clinicians acted to save her life. Closing submissions are continuing before a decision is reserved. The New South Wales government has passed new laws to continue their crackdown on illegal tobacco retailers. The new legislation punishes landlords who knowingly rent to stores who sell illegal tobacco and vapes. The government have also added 30 new inspectors statewide to ensure compliance. The new laws mean landlords can be fined $165,000, imprisoned for a maximum of 1 year or both. Health Minister Ryan Park says the crackdown comes after years of inaction under the previous government.
9: The former coalition government failed to implement a tobacco licensing scheme and left this state behind the ball. We're getting on with the job of cleaning up our communities and suburbs.
8: Locals will get a chance to see the fire and rescue stations up close tomorrow at their open day. They'll offer practical safety tips and have their fire trucks on show. It runs between 10 a.m. and 2 p.m. in multiple locations right across the Upper Hunter. In local sport, a top-of-the-table clash awaits us in Group 21 first grade this weekend. Scone take on Aberdeen on Sunday afternoon. Scone are looking to continue their unbeaten start to the season. Elsewhere, Musselbrook host Greta Brankston, while Denman take on Singleton. In the women's, Singleton travel to take on Merriwar and Musselbrook host Murrurundi. That's your local news and sport. I'm Cameron Smith.
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10: Good morning, I'm Rob McLennan. Vigils have been held overnight across the country to honour the life of Kumanjai Little Baby. The largest were in Darwin and Alice Springs, where mourners wore pink as a tribute to the 5-year-old whose body was discovered in a riverbed last week. 3 of the 4 so-called ISIS brides who've returned from a Syrian refugee camp have been arrested. 3 touched down in Melbourne last night, 2 immediately taken into custody. A 3rd was picked up by federal police at Sydney Airport. Assistant Commissioner Stephen Nutt says that woman will face court today on serious charges.
11: Entering or remaining in a declared area and being a member of a terrorist organisation.
10: Thousands of Aussie teachers and students are on alert after a global cyber attack on the Canvas learning platform. Experts say while the risk to sensitive data is low, those impacted should reset their passwords. And a man's been arrested on the royal family's Sandringham estate after allegedly threatening Prince Andrew as he walked his dog.
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10: Round 9 of AFL continues tonight with the Lions versus the Blues and Port taking on the Bulldogs. Last night, Frio beat the Hawks by 15 points after lagging by 19 at three-quarter time. Coach Justin Longmuir praising his side.
12: 4 games in 18 days or whatever we did. Didn't hear any players whinging about it, talking about how sore they were. They just got to work.
10: And in NRL, the Bulldogs have sunk to a 4th straight defeat, thrashed by the Dolphins 44-12 at Suncorp.
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13: It's currently 8 degrees around the valley right now, getting up to 23 and sunny today for your Friday. Tomorrow is sunny and 23. Bit of fog to start your Mother's Day on Sunday off before a sunny day and 24 degrees. Monday, showers, 23. That is your Power FM 4-day forecast. 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
0: 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Katie's here with your Power Brekkie Show. 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
13: Good morning. You're hanging out with Katie this morning. It is 7:36 and it is almost time to be playing our Fight for Your Flashback songs. One song is actually dominating today. The theme is all about this week's losers, so songs that we were up against other people in this week. That makes sense. And they did not win, so they're getting a second chance. Here we go. These two are up against each other. You ain't love-

the King up against my queen, Miss Dolly Parton. And I'm excited to say that Dolly is holding it down today. She's got 56 points and Elvis has only got 39 points. So I feel like I know which song is going to be played in full next. But you could change the course of history if you like. Head to 98.1 Power FM on the Facebook page. Put your votes in by using your emojis. And just by voting, you actually put yourself in the draw to win a $200 We Live Here or Spend in Singleton voucher. Thanks to the Musselbrook RSL Club. You can check out the Bistro today. We will be drawing the winner of the winning song, not the winning prize, right after this one. And see ya. Give me love. You're on Power. Good morning. Beautiful.

It's Sia hanging out on the Power Brekkie Show. We are live on TikTok now. If you did want to come hang out with us and have a look at the behind the scenes, you can see what's going on between songs. It's all mostly just a bit of chaos, really. Alrighty, our fight for your flashback. Let's get into it because I am very excited because I think my favourite song is going to win now. Your theme today was losers from the past week, and here are the two songs. You ain't nothing but a hound dog. Presley up against Dolly Parton. So it's Hound Dog versus Jolene. They both lost during the week, but they're getting a second chance at the win now. And your votes have been tallied. Let's have a look at the winning song. 57 points this song had. The loser only had 39 points. So your winner today, it is, oh, it's Queen Dolly, Miss Jolene, right here on the Power Brekkie Show. Let's get into it. All thanks to the Mossbrook RSL Club.

0: Dolly Parton's Jolene, You Fight For Your Flashback, done and dusted for you for Friday. We will have a new Fight For Your Flashback theme up on the Facebook page on Sunday night at 6 p.m. If you've got any theme ideas, feel free to let us know. 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Let me give you that code word right after the traffic, which is on next.
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0: It's Friday night, and if you're looking for some excitement, head to the Scone RSL Club and Sporties tonight. 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The raffles are on tonight as well, kicking off at 6:30 and drawing from 7:30. 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
1: 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I never knew what's coming. Harbour Hunter's favourite way to wake up. The Power Brekkie Show. 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

Hunter, who is celebrating for the weekend because it is the 8th of May and it is Friday. So we're going to have a look at Saturday and Sunday as well. So today we haven't got anything to shout out about, but tomorrow it's Alondra of McCully's Gap. Happy 9th birthday to the most beautiful person. Hope you have a great day tomorrow. Well, yeah, tomorrow. Love you lots from Mum, Dad and Omar. That's Alondra of McCully's Gap. Happy birthday for tomorrow from us as well at Power FM. Wonderful. Anthony and Lorraine Smolinas. Oh my God, why am I messing this up? Anthony and Lorraine Smolinas. Happy 40th wedding anniversary. That is for the 10th of May. Happy wedding anniversary to Anthony and Lorraine as well from us at Power FM. Crystal Garland of Musselbrook. This is for Sunday, Mother's Day no less. Happy birthday. Don't work too hard on your birthday at the Cattle Dog Cafe and Florist. Love Mum, John, Mal, Oshi, Ava and Bella. Happy birthday from us too, Crystal. We know that you will be very, very busy with all your flowers on Mother's Day. Have a wonderful happy birthday and happy Mother's Day too from us at Power FM. All right, if you know someone celebrating something, make sure you head to our website, 981powerfm.com.au. That is where you go to put them in the celebration book. And just by doing that, you actually put yourself in the draw to win a dozen delicious cupcakes, thanks to Cakes by Tamara. She's a cake lover who started baking and couldn't stop. So now she is open for business. You can check her out on Facebook, Cakes by Tamara. We're going to get you back in the music right now. It's Sugar Ray with Every Morning. You're on the Power Brekkie Show at 7:50. You're hanging out with Katie. Here we go.

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Now, don't forget today's code word to get yourself on the list. $50 to spend at the Royal Hotel in Muswellbrook. The code word is Fryay. 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We'll call someone at the end of the show to give you that prize. So we got Beck, we got Anne, John, Bradley, we got Allison. Shout out to Fitzy, Kylie, Heidi, Simone, Steve. Whoa, we got so many people on the list today, but make sure you get in it to win it. Your $50 free feed Friday voucher to the Royal Musterbrook. It could be all yours today and every Friday. Let's get into Guy Sebastian. I'm going to get it done right here on the Power Brekkie Show. 7:54.

0: 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You're on the Power Brekkie Show, 7:57 right now. Hey, we've got a bit of a mystery that we're trying to solve. We're going to get into it right after the news, sport and weather. Make sure you stick around for that because if you like mysteries, you're going to like this one.
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7: This reminder thanks to Catholic Schools Maitland Newcastle. 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
8: Good morning, I'm Cameron Smith. The Department of Education says operating unregistered childcare can expose providers to serious consequences. It warns carers may be left without insurance or regulatory protection. Approved services like Upper Hunter Family Daycare offer guidance and oversight. Families are urged to check services are properly registered. New research shows many people aren't maintaining their smoke alarms correctly. More than a third didn't know alarms need replacing every 10 years. Almost half were unaware smoke alarms should be cleaned every 6 months. Derek Wicks, captain of Fire and Rescue Aberdeen, says it doesn't take long for a house fire to turn deadly.
9: But you've got 2 to 3 minutes to get out once you hear that smoke alarm going off. Previously, 30 or 40 years, furniture and bedding was made out of hessian and horsehair. Now it's made out of some petrochemical. So, you know, you've got 2 to 3 minutes to get out as opposed to 15 to 20 if a candle fell over beside your bed and caught your bedding alight. So it is important. That's why we need to have them working smoke alarms. You haven't got long to get out.
8: Upper Hunter Shire residents are being encouraged to clean up at the end of the month. Council is holding a free mattress and tyre muster on Saturday the 30th of May. Households can drop off one mattress and up to 4 tyres at no cost. Singleton Council will also have a mattress muster next Saturday the 16th of May. In local sport, the Singleton Strikers are at home in this weekend's Northern League One football comp. They'll host Newcastle Croatia tomorrow afternoon. Just 2 points separate the two two sides on the ladder, with a win for Singleton potentially seeing them jump into the top four. And the Newcastle Jets return to action tomorrow after a week off. They'll travel to Sydney to take on the Sky Blues in the first leg of the A-League semi-finals. Kickoff at Allianz Stadium is at 7:40 tomorrow night. That's your local news and sport. I'm Cameron Smith.
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10: Hello, I'm Rob McLennan. Well, we're being assured the hantavirus outbreak on that cruise ship off Africa is not the beginning of another pandemic. So far, it's claimed 3 of the 5 people confirmed with it, but the World Health Organization's Dr. Maria van Kerkhove says we're not dealing with COVID part two.
11: This is not coronavirus. This is a very different virus. Hantaviruses have been around for quite a while. There's a confined area. We have 5 confirmed cases so far.
10: Federal police have arrested 3 of the 4 ISIS brides after they returned from a Syrian refugee camp overnight. 2 who arrived in Melbourne are expected to be charged with slavery offences. Another is due in court in Sydney today, charged with terror crimes. Days after Donald Trump predicted the war in Iran would soon be over, Tehran is telling a different story. Iranian media is saying the country's leaders are still reviewing messages from the US. No decision has been made. And mourners have gathered overnight for vigils around the country for murdered 5-year-old Kumanjai little baby.
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10: The Dolphins have surged to a 44-12 victory over the Bulldogs at Suncorp, putting them within striking distance of the NRL top 8. Coach Christian Wolf says they're starting to make some waves.
12: We put a lot of pressure on ourselves. We defended really well. Penalty count and your tackles in the cage and all those things were massive against us.
10: And in AFL, Freo has stunned the Hawks with a last quarter come from behind 88-73 win. That's the latest news in sport.
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13: Creeping up to 10 degrees around the valley right now, getting up to 23 today and sunny for your Friday. Hey, Saturday tomorrow, it's going to be a sunny one, tops of 23. Looking at Mother's Day for Sunday, a foggy start to your day, then fining up into a sunny one, 24 is your top. Monday, on the way, we've got some showers, 23 degrees. 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
0: 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That's brekkie done right. Only at the Workies. Rise and shine. Katie's on deck.
14: I'm feeling so alive.
0: A singer, a traveller, and your new morning mate. This is the Power Brekkie Show. Thanks to Harvey Norman Musselbrook Fair.
13: That's right. You're hanging out with Katie. It is 8:06 right now. And we've had a little bit of a mystery come across my desk, and I want to get to the bottom of it. I've been handed a note that says, hang on, I'll grab it. This is Monday morning, around whatever time Monday morning, there was a song playing, and someone has called us to see if we can work out what the song is. The only clue I can see on this piece of paper that was given to me by reception, it says, if you wanna. So I'm thinking maybe Miles Smith, like, if you wanna dance, take my hand. Maybe that's the song, but I reckon I might give her a call. Let's see. I'll suss that one out while we get into the Black Keys. It's Lonely Boy for your Power FM Brekkie Show. You're hanging out with Katie. And don't forget, we are live on TikTok right now. If you'd like to see behind the scenes, come and have a hang out with us. 98.1 Power FM. That's our handle for all of our social media accounts. And don't forget, today is Free Feed Friday. The code word is Fry-yay. Fry-yay with a Y. Y-A-Y. 0476-233-981. Leave your name as well, and we'll call a winner at the end of the show. Sound pretty good to you? Sounds good to me. Fry-yay. All right, let's get you into it. It's 8:07 on the Brekkie Clock.

0: Power Breaky Show. And if you love a good mystery like me, then we are going to solve one for you, because I got handed a note from Anastasia at reception, and she said that someone had called up and they wanted to know what song was playing Monday morning. Now, I love this stuff, because she said the girl was singing the song and she couldn't work it out, and I've decided to call her. So I'm going to figure this one out now in real time with you. Let's give this mystery person a call and figure out this mystery song. Here we go.
1: How are you, Miss Katie?
0: I'm good. Who have I got on the line?
1: Oh, Julie Smith, darling.
0: Julie, right. So we're on the hunt for a song. Is that what's happening, Julie?
1: That is correct. But I did find it, Miss Katie.
0: What was the song?
1: It was called Rock and Roll, right?
0: What? And we played that on Monday morning.
1: 100%, right. Then I don't know how it, you know, I'm not a singer, but it's like, if you want to rock, you rock. If you want to roll, you roll.
0: Yeah.
1: And I looked everywhere, and I put into YouTube, if you want to go, you go, and bless it, I found it. It's called Rock and Roll. I mean, it's a cracker song. I was on the hunt, Miss Katie, like, you got no idea.
0: Yeah, well, I was thinking it might be Miles Smith, because all I got from reception, it says, if you want to. So I was like, if you want to.
1: Eric Hutchins, I think
0: Eric,
1: his name
0: that's
1: is.
0: It.
1: True as I'm standing, you know when something gets in your brain and you just can't let it go? And that was one of those songs I'm like, I'll be damned. I've got to find the name of this song.
0: Julie, I love it. It's this song right here.
1: Now we talk about, that's what I'm talking about.
0: Yes, there we go. Look, we're nothing if not helpful here at Power FM. Julie, I'm so glad that you figured that one out. And thanks for coming in and or giving us a call and trying to suss that one out. But we got to the bottom of it. Or you got to the bottom of it, Julie.
1: Hey, you know, two hands clap, my girl. You have a cracker day.
0: I think I just made a new best friend. Julie, what a legend. I'm so glad that we got to the bottom of that, because that would have done my head in. Like, it's probably done your head in for the last 4 days. But there you go. And we played that one on Monday at 9:20, if you needed a specific time. Julie was all over it. Let's get you back into the music right now. It's your Power Breaking Show with Katie. Good morning.

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1: 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The road traffic is perfectly fine. We just had a call to ask about an earlier incident that we broadcast this morning, but that had nothing to do with traffic as we got more information about it. So you're all good out there. 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
11: Yep.
10: I just wanted to ask, where would you go? I just wanted to get your idea on what your submission was like and, would you go and how would you spend the money?
11: Till the money runs out, probably the Isle of Man when the TT's on. Go have a look at the Tale of the Dragon in the States. A few other Sturgis, just till I run out of money, that's it.
10: I love it, Mark. If you win this, you've got a round-the-world trip on flights for two people plus $15,000. So pretty much the world is your oyster. Thanks so much for going in the comp. And, yeah, can't wait to see who wins this one.
11: Yeah, it sounds really great. It's about the only way I'm going to be able to afford to go to places I want to go.
10: Oh, Mark, no, don't worry. I feel you on that one. Well, look, we're all gunning for you, and you've got to be in it to win it, hey?
11: That's true. Have a great day, matey.
10: He's in it to win it. 98.1 Power FM's Around the World in 15K. 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You get $15,000 to spend and you get an Around the World flights for two. I want you to tell us in 100 words how you'd use it, where you'd go and why you deserve it. Head over there right now. We'll get you back into the show. You're on the Power Brekkie Show with Katie. Good morning. This is the

You're on the Power Brekkie Show with Katie, and we are live on TikTok if you would like to come and hang out behind the scenes. 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All you got to do is get to the van with all the free stuff before we leave, because we leave at about 10 minutes or when we run out, because it's embarrassing to sit there with an empty van. It is thanks to the Musbrook Workers Club members cash drive every Thursday, Friday and Sunday. Let's get you into Alex Warren now and Fever Dream. You're on the Power Brekkie Show with Katie. Good morning. It's 8:26 and we are going to be calling our winner for your $50 free

0: It's Warren and Fever Dream on the Power Brekkie Show, heading into the news, sport and weather right now. But Cam from the newsroom is going to be joining me after this to have a chat and break it down what's happening behind the news. And we're going to make him play our Wheel of Games today. And don't forget, not long now, get your code words in. It is Friday. 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We'll be drawing a winner for a $50 free feed Friday voucher in the next 20 minutes. 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
7: Good morning, I'm Cameron Smith. A woman is suing the Hunter New England local health district, alleging doctors unnecessarily amputated her lower left leg. The New South Wales Supreme Court heard the woman claims a limb was salvageable and that mistakes were made. The health district says doctors were faced with a life or limb decision while she was critically ill. The civil hearing is continuing. The state government is continuing its crackdown on illegal tobacco retailers. Under new laws passed in Parliament yesterday, landlords in the Upper Hunter who knowingly rent to illegal tobacco stores will now be penalised. The new offence carries a maximum penalty of 1 year imprisonment, a fine of $165,000 or both. Health Minister Ryan Park says the legislation also comes with an expanded roster of inspectors statewide.
8: Landlords who intentionally allow tenants to sell illicit tobacco and illegal vapes are not only undermining legitimate business operations, but they're also exposing their community to criminal activities.
7: The value of farmland in New South Wales increased 4.5% last year to hit a median price of just under $9,900 per hectare. Senior Manager for Industry Insights at Bendigo Bank Agribusiness, Eliza Redfern, says nationally farmland values rose to a new record high, but the overall growth cooled to its slowest in 12 years.
9: Farmers are, you know, facing a more challenging growth environment in 2026. So with a dry outlook, rising costs, and with all eyes on the cash rate as well, buyers will likely remain cautious when they're appraising farmland, especially in those more marginal regions of the country.
7: Fire and Rescue New South Wales will open its doors tomorrow to offer practical safety advice and family-friendly activities. The open day will run from 10 a.m. to 2 p.m. at fire and rescue stations in Scone, Muswellbrook, Aberdeen, Singleton and more. In local sport, a top-of-the-table clash awaits us in Group 21 First Grade action this weekend. Scone are looking to continue their unbeaten start to the season. They take on Aberdeen on Sunday afternoon. Elsewhere, Muswellbrook host Greta Brankston and Denman take on Singleton. In the women's, Muswellbrook host Mara Rundi and Singleton travel to take on Mary War. That's your local news and sport. I'm Cameron Smith.
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10: Hi there, I'm Robert Clennon. One of the ISIS brides who arrived in Australia last night will face court in Sydney this morning on allegations of remaining in a declared conflict zone in Syria and joining Islamic State. Assistant Commissioner Stephen Nutt alleges some of the women engaged in crimes against humanity related to slavery.
11: These offences each carry a maximum penalty of 25 years imprisonment.
10: We're being assured the hantavirus outbreak on that cruise ship off the African coast is not the beginning of another pandemic. So far, it's claimed 3 out of 5 people confirmed to have it. There are 2 other suspected cases. 4 Aussies on board are not affected. Well, beloved wildlife warrior Sir David Attenborough's had a newly discovered wasp named after him to celebrate his 100th birthday. He says he's been swamped with greetings.
12: I simply can't reply to each of you all separately, but I would like to thank you all most sincerely for your kind messages.
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10: In AFL, Fremantle Footy Club's on top of the ladder after a come-from-behind win over the Hawks. The Dockers booting the last 5 goals of the game to win by 15 points, and Hawks coach Sam Mitchell saying an injury to Tom Barras has made it worse.
13: Losing your fullback is never ideal. It meant we had to push Weds into the back line, which compromised our forward structure a bit, but you know, there's no excuses.
10: And in NRL, the Dolphins have continued the Bulldogs' misery with a 44-12 belting of Canterbury.
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14: Currently 11 degrees around the valley, getting up to 23 and sunny for your Friday. Tomorrow, Saturday, sunny and 23. A bit of fog on the way Sunday morning for your Mother's Day before finding up into a sunny day with tops of 24. And Monday, we've got showers on the way. 23 is your top there. 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
14: 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Shout out to Christy B, Jenny Towns. We've got Andy on Mum's phone. She's asleep. Ha ha. I like that. And we got Michelle, Posty Mick, Tamsin. We got Kat, Hayley, Kelly, and a bunch more. Make sure you get your entries in right now. Text the word Friday to 0476-233-981. We'll get you in the music. And after that, I've got Cam joining me we're going to dive in to the behind the news and see what's happening around the Upper Hunter. We'll get into it with Lady Gaga. Good morning.

0: the Power Breakfast Show with Katie, and I've got news guy Cam with me this morning. Cam, guess what?
1: It's Friday.
0: It's my favourite day. Do you love Fridays as much as I love Fridays?
1: I do. I think we spoke about this last Friday, but Fridays are possibly my favourite day of the week.
0: Yes. I like, well, do you know what's better than a Friday? A Monday off.
1: Oh, that is true.
0: Yeah, that's
1: yeah,
0: like
1: but then the Monday evening, it's like, oh, gotta go. It becomes a Sunday evening and it's... It dreads a bit. We're with the hours that we do on a Friday.
0: We get off work early.
1: We get up early, but it means we finish early. Yes. So Friday afternoon, I go to bed and I'm like, oh my God, I've still got the whole weekend ahead of me.
0: It's pretty amazing.
1: It feels good.
0: I'm going to play a show this weekend. I've been off for 3 weeks and now we're playing a gig up at Shoal Bay.
1: So the country club?
0: Yeah, Shoal Bay Country Club.
1: It's a good venue.
0: Yeah, it is great. And they do country nights and we get to play them every so often. And yeah, the crowds are always great.
1: Nice.
0: Yeah, it's good. So I'm excited to hang out with my band. It's been 3 weeks, Cam.
1: A long time.
0: I know, I'm going crazy. Can you tell?
1: No, not at all.
0: Alrighty. Now let's get down to business because we're here for a job, you know, for that pesky job.
1: Yeah. That annoying thing that pays the bills.
0: No. Speaking of annoying things, smoke alarms. Oh.
1: Yeah. Woken up many a time to a beep in the middle of the night. But on that note, Fire and Rescue New South Wales, they're just reminding residents that check your smoke alarms. It's coming into winter, which is actually the worst time for house fires. Obviously, people have heaters on and they're doing things to heat up the house and that can, you know, spark a little house fire. So you've got to maintain your smoke alarms correctly. More than a third, apparently, of those studied as part of, you know, this release, so that I didn't know alarms needed replacing every 10 years.
0: Oh, I did not know that.
1: There you go. And did you know this one? Almost half were unaware smoke alarms could be cleaned or should be cleaned every 6 months.
0: Oh, I failed.
1: There you go. So just a little warning from Fire and Rescue New South Wales. They're also doing an open day tomorrow between 10 a.m. and 2 p.m. You get to meet, you know, local firefighters, see the specialist equipment, and also they can teach you more about the smoke alarms and how to properly maintain them and make sure that they are operating properly.
0: I think they'll even let you put the sirens on too, just saying.
1: Potentially.
0: Yeah. You get to hang out in the trucks.
1: So all across the Upper Hunter tomorrow, fire and rescue stations in Muswellbrook, Denman, Aberdeen, Scone, Singleton, Merriwar, Myarundi and Brankston as
0: open
1: well.
0: Days.
1: So all open days, 10 a.m. to 2 p.m. Tomorrow.
0: Take the kiddies, get up close and personal with a fire truck.
1: Yeah.
0: Sounds fun to me.
1: Especially like young boys in particular, not just stereotype. Yeah, but as a young boy, I was obsessed with fire trucks and sirens.
0: Well, as a young girl, I would have liked it too, just saying.
1: Yeah, that's what like young kids. It's just a great experience for
0: them. I like it when the kids are so young when they try and say truck and they mess it up.
1: We can't say that.
0: Yeah, yeah. I love those TikTok videos. All right, now you had one more thing to talk about and I was about to leave. So what was that?
1: Of the sports.
0: Yeah, I'm going to go.
1: Okay. I'll just tell the listeners all about...
0: You can tell them, yeah.
1: The Newcastle Jets are in the semi-finals this weekend. So it's the first of two legs, which means they play a home leg and an away leg.
0: Okay.
1: And then the aggregate score, whoever's ahead, goes through to the grand final. So this weekend they're in Sydney. They play. You already lost, aren't you?
0: Cam is staring at me so intently. He really wants me to understand this sports stuff. Like, he's so passionate about it. And I'm just nodding.
1: So we play Sydney FC on Saturday the 9th of May, obviously tomorrow at 7:40. And then we have the home leg the following weekend on Saturday at McDonald Jones Stadium.
0: Love how much you love your sports, just saying.
1: So if it's a 2-0 win to the Jets tomorrow.
0: Okay.
1: And then a 1-0 loss the following weekend.
0: Okay.
1: The Jets will go through to the grand final.
0: Oh my God,
1: because
0: it's so complicated.
1: The aggregate score was 2-1.
0: Oh, okay. Go the Jets. All right, Cam, stick around. We'll play Willy Games, okay?
1: Sure.
0: All right, let's get back into
1: this
0: it.
1: This is just my payback because you try to fry my brain Willy Games.
0: I'm going to need a really hard
1: This is how
0: Willy
1: I
0: Games.
1: Get you back with sport.
0: We'll be back with that after this on Power. Good morning.

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0: Wake up the Upper Hunter. Katie's got morning sorted on the Power Brekkie Show. Thanks to Harvey Norman Musselbrook Fair.
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8: Yes.
1: We're going to play 15 Second Hold On.
8: Mm-hmm.
1: Do you think you're going to beat it?
8: Well, that's what we played yesterday, right?
1: Yes, and you smashed it.
8: Yeah. Okay, maybe a nice easy layup for a Friday? Is that what we're hoping for? You're looking at me like you've rigged it again. This is going to be real tricky.
1: Should we just play it?
8: Oh, God. Okay.
1: Maybe I'm just sucking you out.
8: Yeah, you are. You're in my head.
1: All right, 15 seconds. Hold on. You've got 15 seconds to answer these very easy general knowledge questions, okay?
8: Okay.
1: Your time starts now. Cam, what is the largest planet in our solar system? Do you want to answer or pass?
8: The largest is a... Oh, God. I don't know. I'm going to stab... Jupiter.
1: How many centimetres are in a metre?
8: There are 100.
1: What is the name of the fairy tale girl who loses a glass slipper?
8: Cinderella.
1: What do you call an animal that sleeps during the day and is awake at night?
8: Nocturnal.
1: There we go. So just a little bit harder than usual.
8: A bit harder. I think that's a good level.
1: Designed just for you, Cam, that one.
8: That's a good level. That first question was a stab in the dark.
1: Well, yeah.
8: I was going to go Jupiter or Saturn.
1: Yeah, well,
8: Saturn's got the ring around it.
1: Yeah.
8: But I was like...
1: Does the ring count in... Yeah, no, you're all right.
8: Yeah.
1: So well done.
8: Thank
1: well,
8: you.
1: I was hoping you would lose.
8: I know you were.
1: Just to, you know, set off my Friday in a good way. But
8: well, now you've made my Friday.
1: Yeah, well, so. I'm so happy for you, Cam.
8: Thank you
1: so much for hanging out with me on the Power Brekkie Show. You can go now if you like.
8: I will.
1: All right, we'll see you again next week.
8: Yes.
1: Have a great weekend.
8: Yes, you too.
1: All right, we'll get back into it. You're on the Power

0: That's your brekkie show done and dusted. But we need to do one more thing before we call it a day. That's right. We need to crown our winner of the Free Feed Friday voucher, $50 to spend at the Royal Hotel Muswellbrook. Let's head to a random number generator right now and get us a winner. All right, your winner is wild, Lienka. All right, let's give Lienka a call.
1: Hello.
0: Hi.
1: Hi, how you going?
0: Is Lienka there?
1: She's actually at school. I just dropped her off.
0: Well, you're going to have to tell her when she gets back from school that she's the winner of our Free Feed Friday voucher on Power FM.
1: Oh, she's going to love it. She'll be sorted.
0: All right, who have I got here?
1: Rob.
0: Hey, Rob, how's it going? So Lienka entered on your phone?
1: She did. She's not old enough to have her own phone yet, so every Friday my phone seems to disappear.
0: Oh, dear. Well, you know what's funny is she was actually the very last person to get through on the text line, and she came out off the random number generator as our winner, so it was meant to be.
1: Oh, yeah. She got my phone as soon as we got in the car to go to school. The radio was turned up listening for the code word, so...
0: Oh, I love it. Well, it's paid off. And do you remember what the code word was?
1: Friday.
0: Yes, my favourite day of the week. All right, Rob, Lienka is our winner. Thank you so much for letting her, steal your phone and enter.
1: No, thank you so much for that. I'll let her know as soon as she gets home.
0: And that is our show done and dusted. The Power Brekkie Show. I love giving away free stuff. It actually makes my day. So congrats to Lienka and our Wheel of Games winner today as well. That's it. We got Aiden in next. He's going to be doing Keeping You Company after our 20-song music marathon. And then Sammy's in this afternoon, Keeping You Company, playing you more of the Hunter's best music. I'm out of here. I'll be back, on Monday. You'll hear from me over the weekend as well, but we'll be back on the Brekkie Show on Monday from 6 a.m. Have a wonderful weekend. Have a great Friday, and I'll see you later. Bye, y'all.
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9: Good morning, I'm Cameron Smith. Latest data shows farmland values have hit a new record, but growth has cooled to a 12-year low. In New South Wales, farmland increased 4.5% last year to a median price of just under $9,900 per hectare. Eliza Redfern from Bendigo Bank Agribusiness says buyers are becoming more selective, with some regions performing better than others.
10: While Australian farmland values hit a new record in 2025, the market is showing signs of cooling. So we're seeing a new, more cautious phase now, with buyers becoming increasingly selective. They're prioritising asset quality, water security and long-term returns.
9: The Department of Education is warning home-based childcare providers must be properly registered to operate legally. It says all family daycare educators must be linked to an approved service, such as Upper Hunter Family Daycare. The department says unregistered providers lack insurance and cannot access childcare subsidies. Providers may also face legal and financial risks. Fire and Rescue New South Wales says winter is when the risk of deadly house fires is highest. More than 40% of fire fatalities over the past 6 years occurred in winter. Derek Wicks, captain of Fire and Rescue Aberdeen, says the common occurrences for house fires are avoidable.
11: 50% of house fires start in the kitchen. But, you know, it can be electrical fault in wiring, power boards, overloading power boards, having close to a heater. So we've got a couple of sayings, 1 metre from the heater and keep looking while cooking.
9: In local sport, the Singleton Roosters are at home in both the AFL Black Diamond men's and women's this weekend. The women host Lake Macquarie at Rose Point Oval at midday tomorrow, followed by the men at 2 p.m. Meanwhile, the Muswellbrook Cats women's side are looking for their first win of the season when they host the Killarney Vale Bombers. And the Singleton Strikers are at home in this weekend's Northern League One football comp. They'll host Newcastle Croatia tomorrow afternoon. That's your local news and sport. I'm Cameron Smith.
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14: Hi there, I'm Rob McLennan. Three of the four so-called ISIS brides have been arrested after returning to Australia following years in a Syrian refugee camp. Among the charges, they're accused of entering and remaining in a declared conflict zone and joining ISIS. AFP Assistant Commissioner Stephen Nutt says two of the women are facing slavery-related allegations,
15: which usually involve asserting control over the rights of a person.
14: Iconic singer Bonnie Tyler is in an induced coma this morning after undergoing emergency surgery in Portugal. The 74-year-old total eclipse of the heart singer's team says her family, friends and fans are all concerned by the news. The WHO says a hantavirus outbreak on a cruise ship is not another pandemic.
16: I want to be unequivocal here. This is not SARS-CoV-2. This is an outbreak that we see on a ship.
14: That's Dr. Maria van Kerkhove. The outbreak has claimed 3 lives so far. And a man's in custody accused of threatening the former Prince Andrew as he walked his dog.
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14: First to NRL, and Bulldogs skipper Stephen Crichton's told Nine teammates need to step up after last night's 44-12 drubbing at the hands of the Dolphins.
17: Like talking about our boys, just looking at ourselves and coming with a better mindset throughout training this week and dust us off, and definitely need it for next week again.
14: That loss, Canterbury Bankstown's fourth in a row. To AFL, and the Dockers have hauled in a 19-point final quarter deficit to beat Hawthorn to kickstart round 9. Freo booting 5 goals in the last 12 minutes to set up that 15-point win.
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19: Sunny today for your Friday, and it's going to be a little bit on the cool side tomorrow. It's going to be another cold one, dropping down to around 1 overnight and getting back to 21 on a sunny day. Sunny again Sunday after a possible frosty start in 23, and maybe some showers around come Monday.
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